Please do not be alarmed. Remain calm. Do not attempt to leave the dance floor. The DJ booth is conducting a troubleshoot test of the entire system. Somehow, while the party was in progress, an unidentified frequency has been existing in the system for some time.

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See you at the bar, you was hardly talking. That's when I knew that your heart was scarring. Friends to lovers need a part to star in. Like, wait, babe, let me

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1: 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Satisfy.
2: 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Do my thing like you want to do.
1: 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Fisher and Don's and I. Favor.
3: Slam. Tell me a story.

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See you at the bar, you was hardly talking. That's when I knew that your heart was scarring. Friends to lovers need a part to star in. Like, wait, babe, let me

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De snelste mix van Nederland. Mixed by Martin Pieters. Slam.

0: That's not the Jungle Tribe.
1: That's not a guest list. That's not your bucket list. That's not selector's mistake. That's not morning coffee rave. That's not a banger track. That's not a B-side track. That's not the other side. That's not.

0: from Riverstar.
1: Yo.
0: Yo, yo. Welcome back.
1: Grazie.
0: It's been a while. I saw it was maybe 9 years ago.
1: Oh.
0: Your last visit.
1: Yeah, I did. But I did an AD.
0: You did AD. Slam.
1: 2 years ago.
0: Two years ago, I think.
1: Yeah, yeah. But then, you know, the main studio. Yeah, it was a while ago.
0: Welcome, maybe welcome
1: the
0: back.
1: Old, the old one? Or was
0: yeah,
1: the,
0: it was the old one. Yeah.
1: Nice. But this looks good as well.
0: Yeah, it's a pretty new one. The previous one was in the middle of the forest.
1: Oh.
0: Maybe you remember, but this is...
1: That is charm, yeah.
0: It's
1: yeah,
0: a
1: yeah.
0: Slow to Dyke station, but it's a nice studio.
1: I love the corridor.
0: Yeah.
1: The cool. Lights.
0: Hey, a lot of new stuff coming up for you?
1: Plenty, yeah. I just played some upcoming beats, so I got this new collaboration with Prank.
0: Our friend Prank.
1: Yes,
0: nice.
1: Mr. Prank on yeah. PIV. He's going to be the first single for his new album.
0: Yeah, cool.
1: And it's coming out next week, actually, next Friday.
0: Okay.
1: As an anticipation of his album, and it's called I Want Your Love.
0: Yeah.
1: Just to be romantic.
0: You played it, right?
1: I just played it, yeah. So yeah. You can listen in the mix.
0: Yeah.
1: And then to remain in the Dutch realm, I've got an EP coming out on Heist.
0: Okay.
1: With Dams, from Dams Window, you know,
0: yeah.
1: The label.
0: Yeah.
1: And
0: yeah.
1: It's a collaboration with Close Counters and André Espel, amazing singer. It's on the end of August. So,
0: okay, cool.
1: But in between and after, there's plenty of other stuff. So.
0: And I also heard a great remix last week, I think. It was the Butch track.
1: Yeah, I just released a remix for Butch on Kids,
0: yeah.
1: Which I previously released
0: the official bum call
1: cheeky little fella. That's yeah, gaining some nice reaction.
0: Yeah.
1: We try to keep it real, you know.
0: Yeah, cool.
1: Try not to follow trends and
0: just
1: follow our
0: doing your own stuff.
1: Yeah, always doing my own thing, man.
0: Nice. And tonight you play The Basement.
1: Yeah,
0: that's
1: with
0: a new club.
1: Friends at Mix Mark.
0: Yeah.
1: So it's going to be an all-nighter. So for me, special because I can get to play from start to finish and I can go left and right.
0: Oh, you got to hurry. Maybe 11 right? You started...
1: Yeah, I can go right away. I can jump right in.
0: Okay.
1: Just another coffee number.
0: Okay. And then you play all night long.
1: All night long and I got plenty of new stuff and... I'm producing a lot of, you know, songs and slower things as well, so that's going to be the chance to test them. And I like to play some weird stuff, as you know, like some weird techno-ish or breakish stuff, you know, at the right time can make the difference.
0: That's always nice. During the all-nighters, you can play a lot of stuff,
1: yes.
0: Different things, and nice. Okay, that's tonight at Leidseplein, the new club, Basement. And congratulations, because I heard... It's your birthday around midnight, right?
1: Midnight, okay.
0: I'm
1: gonna be 25 again.
0: Okay, so we can join you and celebrate it at the Basement.
1: 100%. It's gonna be a slice of cake for you as well.
0: Perfect.
1: For everyone, actually.
0: It was really good to have you here. Riverstar.
1: Thank you. Ciao, guys. Love you.
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